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0: He heads to AutoZone, where he can get a battery for under $100. Lonnie, a local AutoZoner, tests his battery for free. Looks like he just needs a charge. And Lonnie does that for free, too. In no time at all, John is back on the road, ready to finish the day strong. Free battery testing and charging at every store. No hassles, just help.
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That's what makes the classics classic. 96.7 KCAL.